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0: 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Was unconscious, now conscious, is breathing, E1 priority.
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0: 24, 22, 100, 100, Widmer Lane, Rochester Township, 69-year-old, male, unconscious, is now conscious, breathing and alert.

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E1 priority.

is 40240 Pleasant Hills Road in Hanover for an 88-year-old male. 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Is controlled. Priority.

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0: 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He took 120 units of insulin with sleeping medication.
1: Okay, they're saying 60.
0: Affirm.
1: That's copy, thank you.
2: County 71's in the hand.
0: 71, 2056, 402, 402, Pleasant Hill Road, Hanover, 88-year-old male, struck his head, bleeding from his back, bleeding is controlled.

Rescue New Brighton. 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
1: County, did they give you a location? Is he in a car or inside the store?
0: He is on foot walking to the Sheets and will be in front of the door.
1: Okay. We'll be in for New Brighton.
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Squad 68, you're needed, 402-402 Pleasant Hills Road, Hanover, for an 88-year-old male, Sal, is now unconscious.

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0: County. 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Just call. Why are we here?
1: Your police department asked for you.
0: What were you dispatched for?
2: County 42.
1: 42.
2: Transporting 2A to AHM Beaver.

company from Squad 68. Squad 68. Oh. .114, 402 Pleasant Hills Road, Hanover, for an 88-year-old male fell, struck his head, is now unconscious.

EMS Squad 52, New Swickley. Squad 52, you're needed 600 block of Brush Creek Road, 600 block of Brush Creek Road, New Swickley Township, for a male who appears to be in his 30s, under a vehicle on the side of the road, not responding, priority one. Route 2116. It'd be closer to the Mellon Road.

County 22. VLS to Beaver. 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

0: 358. 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
1: Yes, we are still having them on scene.
0: Okay.
1: County to 63.
2: Go ahead.
1: Update for the Brush Creek Road. The male is now up and walking. Still requesting EMS for an eval.
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0: 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On scene, but the patient was loaded, so we're gonna clear. Squad 68, on scene, clear, back in service, 2120.
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1: 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It was a lift assist.
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Rescue needed 7195-7195 Eastwood Road, Ramada by Windham, Big Beaver Borough, 33-year-old male, fell in the shower, complaining of back pain and head pain, E2 priority.

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1: 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Pain, head pain, is in room 105.

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1: 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They're requesting to cancel. They spoke with the owner, Heather Hicks, who's reporting an ongoing alarm.

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1: 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Possible UTI, also fell, unknown extent of it.

0: 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Can I have your ETA for the patient? They're having increased difficulty breathing.
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Units to respond, Station 71, respond on fire response 1.

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Police on scene with a male patient unconscious, is breathing, possible overdose, priority one.

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1: 24-06, 400 block of 10th Street. 400 block 10th Street, New Brighton. 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

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Priority one.

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Two patients, a 49-year-old male, possible diabetic issues, also in talks, 29-year-old female requesting an eval. She's bleeding from her nose due to stress. This is an ongoing domestic ward advisement scene. Secure.

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1: 338 going on 1402, 1402 5th Avenue, apartment 204 in New Brighton. 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
1: New Brighton side.
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It's that.

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0: 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Police department advising an update. 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
1: Okay, we'll be

Roger, Beaver. You needed 196 College Avenue. 196 College Avenue, Beaver. Bottom floor apartment. It's on scene requesting you for a female patient, possible mental health eval. All right.

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0: 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Here.
1: See that. We're on, and we'll just make sure they're still planning on that, and then we'll get out of here.
0: Receive 420. For police on College Avenue in Beaver, they're going to transport the patient.
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0: Yep, 430-2786 Johnson Street, Hopewell. 67-year-old female vomiting. Priority 3.
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0: Station 91 Unit 523 McKee Avenue, 523 McKee Avenue. Fire pulling a smell of sewage gas in the residence. They are evacuating. Ops on 2.
1: County
0: 58.
1: 58. We're out here, 3.6.
0: At 438, 570-24, can I have your ETA, please?
1: About 2, if any update.
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1: 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That device smells like sewer gas. 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

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Female patient, small assault victim, struck in the face. It's going to be an active domestic, probably two.

0: 2598 Beaver Avenue, apartment 8, Alpha Monaco. 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Active domestic.
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0: Columbia Gas has been notified for this incident, correct?
1: The original caller, she contacted the gas company who told her to call 911.
0: Okay. Can you just clarify that they were contacted? Very strange smell. We're hoping that they can give some insight on what it is.
1: Receive, I'll give them a call.
0: Also be advised, we're getting no rings on ours.
1: Patrick.

0: 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Guys. All right, spoke to Columbia Gas. Confirm they have a tech out. No ETA.
1: Understood. 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

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Two adults and two children.

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5 Cypress Avenue, 305 Cypress Avenue, New Swickley, Forest Brook, Trailer Court, 88-year-old male, uncontrolled nose, 32.

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554, according to 305 Cypress Avenue, New Swickley Township. Forest Brook Mobile Trail Report. 88 male, nosebleed. Has a nose clip on, won't stop.

0: Medic Rescue, Bryan Township. Medic Rescue, respond. 1195 Western Avenue, apartment 300, Beaver Run Senior Apartment. 1195 Western Avenue, apartment 300, Bryan Township at Beaver Run Senior Apartment for a 62-year-old female, Bell. Requesting a list. 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

Medic Rescue Respond, 351 Maplewood Avenue, apartment number 1, 351 Maplewood Avenue, apartment 1 in Ambridge,

one en route at 6:30. You're going to 361 Maplewood Avenue, apartment 1. 351 Maplewood Avenue, apartment number 1 in Anchorage. Middle Protective Service is on scene at a condemned building. A 26-year-old male. He's transported to the hospital.

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0: Medic Rescue 91 QRS, respond 300 Franklin Avenue, 300 Franklin Avenue, across the street from the police department in Aliquippa. Third-party caller reporting an unknown age male, possibly unconscious, no other info. 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
0: Route 744, from the Aliquippa Police Department, 300 Franklin Avenue, 300 Franklin Avenue. Third-party caller, an unknown age male, across the street, probably unconscious.

0: 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Police department on scene reporting an elderly male, unresponsive, shallow breathing.
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Respond 1817 Beaver Road, Apartment 1. 1817 Beaver Road, Apartment 1 in Cambridge. 37-year-old female, nausea, vomiting.

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1: 16 round 842. Going to 10 9, route 68. 090 route 68, Sickly Township. 78-year-old female, lower back pain, radiating into her leg, sciatica, and back surgeries.

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0: Rescue New Bright. Medic Rescue respond, 410 5th Street, 410 5th Street at the Speedway in New Brighton, 37-year-old male, suitable episode.
1: County 64 is in route.
0: 64 en route 902. On a speedway. 410 5th Street, New Brighton. 410 5th Street, New Brighton. 37-year-old male. Thinkable episode. Is awake now in the store in the office.

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Santa Cruz Bond, Dust Avenue, and 24th Street. Dust Avenue, 24th Street, Harmony Township. 79-year-old male, neck pain after motor vehicle accident. Need to. Hopewell. Medical respond, 318 Fern Street, 318 Fern Street, Hopewell Township, 9-year-old female, fell back

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Harmony.

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0: economy ambulance. Respond 527 Daly Avenue, 527 Daly Avenue, Badenboro, 77-year-old male, difficulty breathing, E1.
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0: County, Adams. 42, round 939. We're in a 527 Daly Avenue. 27 Daly Avenue, Baden. 77-year-old male, difficulty breathing. Reporting, not sure how to use the inhaler. Say nothing's coming out. You're to use the back.
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Respond 498 Lisbon Road. 498 Lisbon Road, South Deer Township at Lakeview Personal Care. 81-year-old female, difficulty breathing, back pain. 81.

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0: 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Area 466 Oakstown Grade Road. 466 Oakstown Grade Road.
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0: 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In Beaver Falls. 43-year-old male. 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Requesting eval.
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0: Can you get me an ambulance and report to Station 1 off of Mercer Road for a male subject who cut his finger off with a table saw?

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1: 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Unknown age male. Cut his finger off with a table saw. Respond 12 Dust Avenue, Apartment 1, B's and Bravo, JF Kennedy Apartments in Ambridge. 2012 Dust Avenue, Apartment 1, B's and Bravo, JF Kennedy Apartments in Ambridge. 61-year-old female, several episodes.

0: route 1036. JF Kennedy Apartments, 2012 7-1B is in Bravo. 61-year-old female. Episodes. EMS is entered through the back.
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0: 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The bleeding is uncontrolled.
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0: CD on scene of the fire department in North Chicago advising they're going to take the male to the ER directly.
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0: 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Third-party caller, an 89-year-old male at the Hearst residence. Difficulty standing, also a difficulty on the right side of his body.
1: County 66.
0: 66.
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Difficulty on the right side of the body. Caller's gonna call the patient back to advise him to open the door for you.

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1: County 62.
0: 62.
1: Roger.
0: I'll show you in round 1217. 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
2: Starbase at 351 Maplewood, apartment number 2. 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

0: Fire dispatch, engine 71. 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

to, I'll show you on screen, they're going to be near a black Nissan Altima.

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1: Copy 60. Did you copy?
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on 786 Mercer Road, 786 Mercer Road at Milk House Meat in North Oakland Township. 85-year-old male, fell from ground level, shoulder pain, going to be at the store entrance.

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No EMS response, 786 Mercer Road. 786 Mercer Road, Milk House Meats in North Swickley Township. 85-year-old male, fell from standing, shoulder pain.

0: 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Medevac respond, 86 Mercer Road, 786 Mercer Road, North Sickley Township, Milk House Meats. 85-year-old male, fell from standing, shoulder pain, B3.
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0: 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Is that you calling?
1: Correct.
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0: A212 is 1354. Milk House needs 786 Mercer Road, 786 Mercer Road, North Swickley Township. 85-year-old male fell standing, shoulder pain. 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

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On the ambulance response, 2633 Manning Street. 2633 Manning Street, Harmony Township. 25-year-old male, laceration to the arm, uncontrolled bleeding, E1.

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0: Medic Rescue, Rochester. Respond 200 West Washington Street, 200 West Washington Street, Rochester Borough, Beaver County Transit Authority, 70-year-old female. Believe she's having a heart attack. Now in response, B1.
1: B4 is en route.
0: 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You're going to be inside.

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Minute Q, Rochester Borough. Respond 218 West Washington Street. 218 West Washington Street. The Rochester Hotel in Rochester Borough. 46-year-old female, 201 authorization, 496.

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1: 60 and route 521, coming to the Rochester Hotel, 218 West Washington Street. 18 West Washington Street in Rochester Borough. For a 46-year-old female, 201 authorization, 4961. Calls believed to be homeless, goes by the name Faye Brown, black female, wearing a pink blouse,

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0: 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To respond, 5210 Webb Street, 5210 Webb Street, Hopewell Township, 93-year-old female, syncope episode, diaphoretic, is conscious.
1: County, he's en route.
0: Round 1541, going to 5210 Webb Street, 5210 Webb Street, Hopewell Township, 93-year-old female, syncope episode, now conscious, is diaphoretic.

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Air Med Center. 64 clear, 15.

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Mental status, E1.

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1: 47 route, 1549. 220 Springer Road, 220 Springer Road, climbing row, 67-year-old female, single episode, vomiting, mental status, does have a history of cancer, going through chemo.

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1: County 22 is on scene.
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0: 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All right, an update. 49 male, isolated right ankle, bicep, and no other injuries. He is reporting EMS for transport.
1: Received extended ETA.
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0: 18-15, 6214, 6214, 6214, Tuscarora Road, Evansbury, 9-year-old male, active seizure, lips are turning blue, is in a Subaru. Where are you coming from?

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0: 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Squad 3, Beaver County. 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

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I know it's up to EMS personnel, but I have one of my personnel on scene requesting a helicopter. 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

0: Scouting up.
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0: Terrorism transfer, I'm ready.
1: 1848.
0: Alright, all hazards are mitigated here. There's no further fire service. You can return my balance and put it back in service.
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0: 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Attempting to get a hold of 72.

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1: 1851, can you let us know with that helicopter in the air? EMS or Squad 68 are answering us.
0: I will let you know here in just a second. Stand by.

dispatch, 6010. That's affirmative. Bird in the air. LZ, Southside School.

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0: Was PC notified for this?
1: Affirm. County, go for 72. Yes. Did you put the bird in the air? Bird's in the air. ETA 13. Copy, thank you. Star dispatch 6010. Medevac 3, 13 minutes, operation 12 to the high school.
2: Okay, that's copied. I'm engine 601 out there. I'll be switching to 12. Am I going to see?

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1: 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Thank you.

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Showing about 2 minutes to begin quarter for landing zone. Surface landing on hazard wire towers in the area.

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fire on the Beaver River is occupied, was advised to evacuate. Engine 23, boat 28, boat 56, boat 71. Operations on response 2.

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1: 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We're working on extricating some people. You can hold it 56, 28, 23.

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0: Alright, we still got a lot of heat up, so we're going to try to hook up to it. 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
1: 9B, clear back in service, 1955.

0: CMS Squad 60, Squad 68, you're needed. 326 Snowden Road, 326 Snowden Road in Hanover for a 15-year-old male. Wrecked his dirt bike, was unconscious, is now conscious. We'll be sitting in a car in front of this address, E1 priority.
1: County 72.
0: 72.
1: Back in, head into the hall.
0: Snowden Road, 326 Snowden Road. 15-year-old male, his dirt bike, was unconscious, is now conscious. Squad 68.
2: We're in.
0: Squad 68, 1957, 326, 326 Snowden Road. 15-year-old male, wrecked her bike, was unconscious, is now conscious.

0: South Beaver. Medic rescue needed. 458 Old Black Hawk Road, 458 Old Black Hawk Road, South Beaver, for an 11-year-old female fell 4 foot off a slide, possible left ankle fracture, E2 priority.
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